There's Culture Club, and hello, I'm Karen Van Zandt. I hope you're having a lovely evening. Thanks so much for hanging out with me. We have a lot of fun things to get to. Also, it's almost the weekend, so we appreciate you being here with Harry Styles and Adore You.

0: Thanks for being here tonight. Hi there, I'm Karen. We're almost to the weekend, and Fridays mean new movies in theaters. The new Spider-Man movie, however, came out today. It's been such a big deal, and you know, it's been a while since there's been a Marvel movie out, so it came out today. I didn't get a chance to see it yet. I definitely am going to check it out over the weekend. Very excited for it. But in honor of that, Rotten Tomatoes has a list out of the 10 best Marvel movies, according to Rotten Tomatoes. Black Panther topping their list, followed by Iron Man, Avengers Endgame, Spider-Man No Way Home, and Thor Ragnarok in their top five. I would say Thor Ragnarok is probably my favorite, but I definitely agree that Black Panther should be high up on the list too. So what about you? Are you excited for Spider-Man this weekend?
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11: Rain continues through the nighttime hours, possibly heavy at times. We're still looking to total an inch or two in this area. Our overnight low 65. Then tomorrow after the morning rain showers end, becoming partly cloudy. It'll be windy with a brisk north wind, so we'll cool it down just 76 for a high. A light north breeze on Saturday, otherwise sunny and 81. I'm meteorologist Jay Trollbeck.

0: Well, it's July 30th. Time for us to take a look at our celebrity birthdays for the day. They include actress Jamie Presley from My Name is Earl. She's 49. Oscar winner Hilary Swank is 52. Christine Taylor, you know her as Marcia in the Brady Bunch movies. She's 55. And Christopher Nolan, the director of The Dark Knight and the new Odyssey movie, is 56 today.
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0: There's Benson Boone and Sorry I'm Here for Someone Else. I'm Karen and I'm right here for you. Stick around. We have a lot more fun to get to tonight.
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Thanks so much for hanging out with me tonight. Hi, I'm Karen. And on the way, we're talking about old school struggles, things that we once had to worry about that we really don't have to anymore. First, Alex Warren, It's Ordinary.

0: That's Michael Jackson. Hello, I'm Karen. I hope you're having a wonderful night. Somebody asked online, what are some old school struggles that people today would not be able to deal with? Because it's stuff that's very inconvenient, and with modern technology, we don't have to worry about these things anymore. The number one answer was waiting by the phone for a call. Yeah, when you were expecting a phone call, but it was before cell phones, so you had to just be tied to whatever room had the phone on the wall. Yeah, waiting for the phone call is number one on the list. Number two, writing everything down by hand. I have to say, I still do that a lot, though. I mean, I do have my notes, you know, in my phone, the notes section, but I still write a lot of things down. Researching at the library, because you had to go to the library if you wanted to find things out. It wasn't all just right there in our pocket. And hunting down a payphone. Yeah, a lot of these things having to do with phones or technology, of course.
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8: Cloudy and rainy through tonight. At times it could be heavy rainfall. We're expecting to finish with a total of an inch or two. Overnight low 65 degrees. Then tomorrow after the morning showers and becoming partly cloudy, it'll be windy and cool. High just 76, north wind 15 to 30 miles an hour. Saturday sunny and 81. From the Storm Center at Kelloland TV, I'm meteorologist Jay Trowback.

0: There's you too. I'm Karen, and it's right around this time each evening. We like to go back on this day in history to learn something. It's July 30th. We're going back a while on this day. 128 years ago, it was 1898, Scientific American became the first magazine to publish a car ad. Yeah, Winton Motors was what it was called, and urged readers to dispense with a horse. It happened on this day, 128 years ago.
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0: before you go, there's something I want you to have.
1: Oh, it's beautiful. But wait a minute, isn't this?
0: Yeah, yes it is.
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0: Well, baby, I went down and got it.

Thanks for making us a part of your evening. I'm Karen. I hope it's going well for you. We're going to make it even better, though. As always, the good news story for your Thursday night is on the way after Alanis.

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0: Taylor Swift, it's the fate of Ophelia. Hi, I'm Karen, and time now for your good news story for your Thursday night. This is a story about a Powerball winner who is doing some good with his winnings. The Powerball winner's name is Edwin, and he won part of a $2 billion jackpot, and he is using it to help out his hometown. He spent about $10 million buying 15 lots that were damaged by a fire. He says he plans to build single-family homes for people who want to live in them rather than turn them into rentals. So far, two homes are already under construction, and Edwin is also donating three properties to a housing foundation. Love when you hear those good stories from lottery winners.
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10: Rain continues through the nighttime hours, possibly heavy at times. We're still looking to total an inch or two in this area. Our overnight low 65. Then tomorrow after the morning rain showers end, becoming partly cloudy. It'll be windy with a brisk north wind, so we'll cool it down just 76 for a high. A light north breeze on Saturday, otherwise sunny and 81. I'm meteorologist Jay Trobeck.

0: your entertainment news for this hour. The celebrity version of Who Wants to Be a Millionaire is going on. Of course, they play for charity. Ben Affleck won the $1 million. Yeah, he was playing for his charity, the Eastern Congo Initiative. He ended up winning the $1 million. It comes almost exactly a year after his buddy Matt Damon played last summer and won the $1 million as well.
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That's the Jonas Brothers. I'm Karen, and on the way, your entertainment news. The new Spider-Man movie is out in theaters today. We are talking all things Marvel after Olivia Dean and Man I Need.

0: That's Fergie. Hi, I'm Karen. And in your entertainment news for this hour, the new Spider-Man movie out in theaters as of today. I'm very excited to see it. I haven't had a chance to check it out yet. Hopefully we'll get to tomorrow or over the weekend. But in honor of that, Rotten Tomatoes has put out the list of the 10 best Marvel movies according to their ranking. Black Panther topping the list of as the best Marvel movie. For me, my favorite is Thor Ragnarok, but Black Panther is definitely in my top five. It's an amazing movie. Their top five: Black Panther, Iron Man, the first one, Avengers Endgame, Spider-Man No Way Home, and Thor Ragnarok, rounding out their top five. But what would your list look like? And are you excited for the new Spider-Man movie?
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9: Sioux Falls weather. Cloudy and rainy through tonight. At times it could be heavy rainfall. We're expecting to finish with a total of an inch or two. Overnight low, 65 degrees. Then tomorrow after the morning showers and becoming partly cloudy, it'll be windy and cool. High just 76, north wind 15 to 30 miles an hour. Saturday sunny and 81. From the Storm Center, Kelloland TV, I'm meteorologist Jay Trowback.

0: It's July 30th. Let's take a look at our celebrity birthdays. They include actress Jamie Presley, you know her as Joy on My Name is Earl. She's 49. Oscar winner Hilary Swank turns 52. Christine Taylor, you know her best as Marsha in the Brady Bunch movies. Love her in those movies. Christine Taylor is 55 today. Director Christopher Nolan, The Dark Knight, The Odyssey, he's 56. And Simon Baker from The Devil Wears Prada and The Mentalist is 57.
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0: There's Taylor Swift. Hi, I'm Karen. Thanks for hanging out with me tonight. We're almost to the weekend.
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That's the outfield. Hello, I'm Karen. I hope you're having a wonderful evening. On the way, we're talking about old school struggles, things we don't really have to worry about anymore, mostly thanks to technology. First, Bruno Mars.

0: There's Lewis Capaldi. I'm Karen. And somebody asked a question on Reddit today. What are some things you don't really have to worry about anymore, like old school struggles? Most of these have to do with technology. For example, number one, waiting by the phone for a phone call. Yeah, before cell phones, if you were expecting a phone call, you had to sit in the room where the phone was and just wait for it to ring. Not anymore, of course. Writing everything down by hand. Don't really have to do that anymore. Researching at the library. Yeah, if you wanted to know something back in the day, you either had to open an encyclopedia or go to the library, and everything now is right there in our pocket. Hunting down a payphone made the list. Also, finding out about snow days when you were in school because you had to listen right here on the radio. Now, you can also get an alert from, you know, the school on your phone.
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5: Sioux Falls weather. Rain continues through the nighttime hours, possibly heavy at times. We're still looking to total an inch or two in this area. Our overnight low 65. Then tomorrow after the morning rain showers end, becoming partly cloudy. It'll be windy with a brisk north wind, so we'll cool it down just 76 for a high. A light north breeze on Saturday, otherwise sunny and 81. I'm meteorologist Jay Trobeck.

0: There's Lucas Graham, and it's right around this time each evening. We like to go back on this day in history and learn a little something. We're going back a while. On this day, 128 years ago, the year was 1898, the magazine Scientific American became the first ever magazine to publish a car ad. It was for Winton Motors, and they urged readers to dispense with a horse and buy a car instead.
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0: thanks so much for making us a part of your evening. Hello there, I'm Karen, and I hope you have a great rest of your night. I'll check back in with you tomorrow to kick off the weekend.
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Katy Perry with Hot and Cold to start things off tonight as we get ready to head into the final day of July. During a performance at the Isle of MTV Malta Festival, Katy became briefly trapped inside a giant inflatable water bottle. The crowd surfing stunt went awry when fans rolled the prop in the wrong direction. Oops. Kind of like a Spinal Tap moment there. How are you? I'm John Laurenti. Let's get to it with some Bon Jovi.

0: Huntrix and Golden. Ben Affleck won the $1 million prize on Who Wants to Be a Millionaire. He teamed up with Jeopardy champ Jamie Ding to get the big buck victory for charity, but they didn't go it alone. I didn't know this was an option, but they used the show's Ask the Host Lifeline option to get help from Jimmy Kimmel, who's hosting the show, for the $1 million question, which read, in an annual Thanksgiving tradition, all but which of these have been names of turkeys pardoned by U.S. presidents? Possible answers included peanut butter and jelly, tater and tot, mac and cheese, and spaghetti and meatball. He went with spaghetti and meatball as his final answer, and it scored big bucks, and they won the $1 million. Now, other celebrities who have won the $1 million on Who Wants to Be a Millionaire include Matt Damon and Ken Jennings, Oscar Nunez, and Kate Flannery.
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1: After the morning rains end, we'll see the clouds break up, becoming partly cloudy during the afternoon, a brisk north wind, and we'll cool down a high just 76 degrees. Then on Saturday, sunny skies, 81 with a gentle north breeze. On Sunday, mostly sunny and a high temp of 82, maybe a touch breezy. From the storm center, Keloland TV, I'm meteorologist Jay Trobeck.

0: Dan Hartman and I Can Dream About You. How much time does the average parent work as a chauffeur? Well, the average parent loses nearly 7,000 minutes a year in a car when school is in session. It's been found that parents of school-age kids found that simply driving their kids to and from their school activities consumes an average of 38 minutes a day. That's a lot of going back and forth to the soccer field or the ball field or the hockey rink.
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12: After those soaking rains come to an end, we'll see skies turn partly cloudy today. We're going to have a north wind 15 to 30 miles an hour, so we're going to cool things down to 76 for a high. The weekend looks good for the first weekend of August, a sunny Saturday, 81 the high with a gentle south breeze. Sunday, a little bit breezy, but mostly sunny skies, 82. From the Storm Center, I'm Jay Trobeck.

0: Savage Garden with Truly, Madly, Deeply. If you're a single man, you know how difficult it is to get a date, whether it's online or in person. And it is even worse if you like cats, because you're less likely to get a date. It's been found that women are less likely to swipe right or say yes to a man if they're posing with a cat in a picture. Think about that. Women were shown photos of two men, both men pictured with and without a furry companion. And the responses were that the men's luck got noticeably worse when women saw the picture with the cat. Men holding cats were viewed as less masculine, more neurotic, and less dateable. So no cat pictures, guys, okay?
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2: 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It appears by its own numbers, the U.S. government seems insolvent. It's reported that the Treasury shows about $6 trillion in assets and over $47 trillion in liabilities. Add it all up, and it looks like the U.S. owes more than $130 trillion it doesn't have. 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

0: Olivia Dean with So Easy to Fall in Love. If you're out walking around or you're sitting on your back deck, this is important to know. Catnip is more effective at repelling mosquitoes than DEET, the main substance used in insect repellents.
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0: Taylor Swift with The Fate of Ophelia. Do me a favor. Next time you go to your parents' house, take a look around. Is it loaded with a bunch of your mom's knickknacks and your dad's beer can collection? Well, this is a serious question to ask because it comes up. Do you want to deal with that stuff when they pass? A lot of people don't. Half of us say they'd actually rather inherit nothing at all than have to deal with a relative's belongings. And a lot of the things they have lost value, even though they've held on to them way longer than they should have. And I'm going through that stuff right now with my mom, because she has a lot of things that just, at one point, they were worth money. Now, not so much.
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12: After those soaking rains come to an end, we'll see skies turn partly cloudy today. We're going to have a north wind 15 to 30 miles an hour, so we're going to cool things down to 76 for a high. The weekend looks good. For the first weekend of August, a sunny Saturday, 81 the high with a gentle south breeze. Sunday, a little bit breezy, but mostly sunny skies, 82. From the Storm Center, I'm Jay Trobeck.

0: A lot of miles in Black Velvet. I wouldn't call that one of the first country crossovers to make it to, regular radio, but she was at the forefront at one point. I mean, she was around before Shania Twain, and I like that song a lot. Since it is beach season, if they could, what things would women ban at the beach? Smokers are first on that list, followed by screaming kids and people in unflattering suits. Well, you see that all the time. Speaking of unflattering suits, you should know that just a minimal amount of women find men in Speedos sexy.
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9: After the morning rains end, we'll see the clouds break up, becoming partly cloudy during the afternoon, a brisk north wind, and we'll cool down a high just 76 degrees. Then on Saturday, sunny skies, 81 with a gentle north breeze. On Sunday, mostly sunny and a high temp of 82, maybe a touch breezy. From the Storm Center, Kelloland TV, I'm meteorologist Jay Trowback.

0: REO Speedwagon and Can't Fight This Feeling. I'm John Laurenti. Have you heard of eldest daughter syndrome? Well, if you haven't, you are now. It's the emotional burden eldest daughters have thrust on them from a very young age. From caring for younger siblings, helping out with everyday chores, looking after sick parents, to doing the shopping. Also, eldest daughters have the burden of domestic responsibility from a very, very young age. Now, the eldest sons, well, they don't have those responsibilities.
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0: Taylor Swift from Toy Story 5 with I Knew It, I Knew You. Let me ask you something. How do you know if you're dealing with a very highly intelligent person? I mean, sometimes they'll tell you straight up, like where they went to school and things like that. But it's been found that highly intelligent people are more likely to be trusting, straightforward, and willing to help others.
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0: just might. Bruno Mars and I Just Might. The next time you need a happiness boost, do yourself a favor and take a selfie. 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And if you send it to a friend who gives you a positive response, well, guess what? You'll feel even happier. I guess that's why everyone takes selfies. Why? Well, apparently, we love connecting with people, and simply seeing a friendly face, even if it's our own, perks us right up.
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1: After those soaking rains come to an end, we'll see skies turn partly cloudy today. We're going to have a north wind 15 to 30 miles an hour, so we're going to cool things down to 76 for a high. The weekend looks good for the first weekend of August, a sunny Saturday, 81 the high with a gentle south breeze. Sunday, a little bit breezy, but mostly sunny skies, 82. From the Storm Center, I'm Jay Trobeck.

0: Madonna and Material Girl. I know a lot of guys name their boats, I mean, because you have to put a name on a boat, but I'm guilty of this, and I know some other guys that have done the same thing. They've named their cars. I haven't named all my cars, but I've named some of them, more so when I was younger. But drivers who give their cars human traits, like calling them he or she or naming them, are more likely to engage in road rage than those of us who don't give a name to our car. I don't know how I feel about this because I don't have a name for my current car. And sometimes, yeah, I'll get a little road ragey, but it's because of other drivers. People with bumper stickers or items hanging from their rearview mirror are also more likely to be aggressive or impatient.
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0: Shaboozy and good news. That does it for me. I'm John Laurenti, just about to head out the door, but I'll be back with you all weekend long, the first full weekend of August. Yes, today is the last day of July. As always, I'll leave you with this. At its peak in the early 2000s, AOL's infamous dial-up internet service was used by more than 30 million subscribers worldwide. Have a great weekend.
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It's Starship, and nothing's going to stop us now. And it's Liz and Chris without the Liz portion of our program today. She's off today. She'll be back on Monday. So it's up to me. I'll bring you the Friday birthday list and the other stuff that goes with the birthdays coming up in about 10 minutes. Now it's Hunter X. This is Golden.

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More music with fewer commercials. 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

0: It's Rihanna, head only girl in the world, and it's Chris without Liz on this Friday morning. It's time for the Friday birthday list on this 31st of July, the last day of July. If you're celebrating today, you're a Leo, and this is what it looks like. Sometimes to make a relationship work, you have to bid farewell to former versions of yourself. Be mindful of the qualities you find most valuable in a mate. You may have been choosing partners who are unable or unwilling to grow alongside you, yet expect some level of sacrifice from you. It's time to commit to transformations that align with personal truths. And you thought today was going to be easy. Today is Spam Day. I'm not sure if they're talking about the food or what there. It's National Avocado Day. It's National Mutt Day. And it's National Mom Bod Day. Celebrating today, modern family star Rico Rodriguez is 28. Dean Cain turns 60 today. Harry Potter author J.K. Rowling is 61. And Wesley Snipes is also celebrating. He is 64 today. 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
9: Look for a high today of 76 degrees with pockets of scattered rain tracking across the region, mainly east of Sioux Falls. That north wind at 20 to 40 miles per hour. For tonight, low temperature 59, partly to mostly clear skies. And then tomorrow, high temperature of 81, still in the 80s on Sunday. From the Storm Center at Kiveland TV, I'm meteorologist Brian Karstens.

0: It's Cool in the Gang and Celebration, and it's Chris without Liz today. She's back Monday. Now some breakup news. Men and women tend to react differently right after a breakup. Men are likely to turn negative emotions into physical aggression, so they're more likely to, like, punch a wall or get into a bar fight. One time I went for a drive after a breakup. I kind of ran into a brick wall. That did not make me feel better, especially when I got the bill from the body shop. Women tend to react to a breakup by crying. Women cry 5 times as often as men after a breakup, and 85% of the time, women say they feel better after weeping. Liz is not a typical woman, though. After Liz broke up with a guy, she went out and spent a lot of money on clothing. But she did cry when she got all the bills. Well, she cried a lot when she got the bills. So, yeah, I guess that counts, right?
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0: It's Bruno Mars and Risk It All, and it's Liz and Chris. Without the Liz portion of our program, she will be back on Monday. Let's see what's on TV for your Friday night. Dateline is fresh on NBC. Liz will probably be watching that. 2020 is also fresh. That's on ABC. Liz will be torn between those two. The CW has two new episodes of Totally Funny Animals. CBS is all reruns, including Sheriff Country and Fire Country. And Fox is all reruns, including MasterChef. So we'll see if the movies can save Friday night for us. Some of the movies on tonight, AMC is showing The Wrath of Man. I don't think I've ever seen that one. Rush Hour 2, that's the movie on TNT later on tonight. Weird the Millers is on Paramount. I kind of like that movie, but it's not that great. And on FX, it's Avengers Endgame. That was a huge movie in theaters.
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Lumineers, oh hey, and it's Chris without Liz today. She's back on Monday, so I have the Friday dirt. Oprah is making news today, among other things, coming up in about 10 minutes. Now it's Genesis, that's all.

0: Alex Warren in Ordinary, and it's Chris without Liz on this Friday. She's back on Monday, so I have your Friday dirt. Good news if you're an American Idol fan. It's been renewed for a 25th season. Auditions begin on August 25th. Video auditions are allowed. Contestants have to be 15 or older. Oprah Winfrey has apparently declined the second interview with Prince Harry and Meghan Markle. Harry and Meghan have started talking with the media again to promote their projects, but Oprah is not interested in a second sit-down. She sees no benefit and wants to stay out of their publicity moves. Apparently, she took a lot of criticism after the first special. And those close-up shots of Matt Damon's biceps in The Odyssey actually belong to a New Zealand stunt woman who is also his stunt double on the film. Matt Damon calls Devin Dalton's arms the greatest he has ever seen. This is the first time she has doubled for a Hollywood leading man. Now, 2 weeks ago, Matt admitted that Devin did his stunts, but did not say that her arms were featured in those close-ups. Wow. And Diddy's prison sentence got shortened again. His new release date is now January 24th, 2028. That's just kind of a soap opera. And that's the dirt.
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3: We're tracking some scattered rain on radar today, most of it to the east of Interstate 29. Our high temperature just 76 with a gusty north wind at 20 to 40. For tonight, low temperature 59, mostly clear skies. Tomorrow's high 81 with a north breeze at 10 to 15. That's your weather forecast from the Storm Center at Kettle Land TV. I'm meteorologist Brian Karstens.

0: It's REM and Losing My Religion, and it's Chris Without Liz today. Well, apparently my wife is one lucky woman because I can cook. A new survey asked women what they find attractive in a man. One of the top answers was the fact that he can cook. Most women say any man who can comfortably move around the kitchen and prepare a nice meal, a simple pasta meal, or a complex meal is a complete turn-on. It demonstrates self-sufficiency, innovativeness, and the desire to nurture somebody. And then there's the actual home-cooked meal itself, which everyone loves. Yeah, I can cook a lot of things like fried eggs and hard-boiled eggs and scrambled eggs and toast, even some grilled cheese sometimes. And I'm great with the grill, you know, with hot dogs and burgers and chicken. And sometimes I'll even let her have some, you know, some of the stuff that I cook. Yeah, I'm quite the catch.
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0: Benson Boone, Beautiful Things, and it's Chris without Liz today. She will be back on Monday. One major movie out this week in theaters across America. I think you've heard about it. Spider-Man, Brand New Day. Peter Parker is just trying to navigate life 4 years after losing his memory in No Way Home. Now he's back to guarding New York from various threats, but now there's another problem. Something or someone is altering his powers. That's not good. Starring Tom Holland, Zendaya, and others, the cast is great. It's rated PG-13, getting great reviews. The critics love this movie. Number one the last 2 weeks was The Odyssey, but that is over. Spider-Man Brand New Day is going to be the new number one movie in the country, no doubt about that. Some of the people in Hollywood say it's going to make unbelievable money, probably the biggest opening of the year. Wow. Anyway, we'll let you know on Monday how much it made.
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It's the police in every breath you take, and it's Chris without Liz on this Friday morning. She will be back on Monday morning, so I have your Friday birthday list, and it's coming up in about 10 minutes. Now it's Taylor Swift and the Fate of Ophelia.

Journey in open arms, and it's Chris without Liz on your Friday morning. She'll be back on Monday, so I have your Friday birthday list for the 31st of July, the last day of July if you're celebrating today or Leo. Sometimes to make a relationship work, you have to bid farewell to former versions of yourself. Be mindful of the qualities you find most valuable in a mate. You may have been choosing partners who are unable or unwilling to grow alongside you, yet expect some level of sacrifice from you. It's time to commit to transformations that align with personal truths. Today is Spam Day. I'm not sure if they're talking about the food or what. A National Avocado Day. It's National Mutt Day. And it's National Mom Bod Day. Celebrating today, Modern Family star Rico Rodriguez is 28. Dean Cain turned 60 today. J.K. Rowling, who wrote Harry Potter. Yeah, she's 61. And Wesley Snipes is also celebrating 64 today, and if you're celebrating, happy birthday to you. 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What do your home and auto have in

0: When I was growing up in Alabama, we didn't have cowboys. Just small tracts of land, no big open fields. And to me, a cowboy was somebody that was tough, that wasn't scared to work. My dad was kind of a cowboy in my eyes. You know, he built houses his whole life. You have to have a pretty good work ethic to get up every morning and go do construction work in a hot sun in Alabama. And that was our version of a cowboy where I grew up.
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9: Look for a high today of 76 degrees with pockets of scattered rain tracking across the region, mainly east of Sioux Falls. That north wind at 20 to 40 miles per hour. For tonight, low temperature 59, partly to mostly clear skies. And then tomorrow, high temperature of 81, still in the 80s on Sunday. From the Storm Center at Kiveland TV, I'm meteorologist Brian Karstens.

0: Lauren Daigle, and you say it's Chris without Liz today. She's back on Monday. Do you collect things? Well, according to one psychologist, what you collect reveals something about your personality. For example, coin or stamp collectors are complex go-getters. Cookie jar collectors are insightful caregivers. If you collect dolls or figurines, you're an emotional leader. And if you love movie memorabilia, you're a thoughtful, witty person. My wife collects all kinds of things. Like, she collects necklaces. She has about 65 of those. She usually only wears five. She collects hats. She has about 37 of those. She likes to wear one when she takes her walks every day. And she collects shoes. She has about 75 pairs of those. So what is all to say about her? Well, she doesn't pay the bills. I do, and I cry.
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0: It's Somber and back to Friends, and it's Chris with Atlas today. She's back on Monday. Now some love news. Ooh, you want better intimate moments, if you know what I mean? Ditch the perfume. According to one psychologist, your natural body odor is a bigger turn-on than you think. They found that we each have a distinctive odor, and it's our very own scent signature. The scent has the power to trigger significant arousal and plays an important role in the chemistry of attraction. So forget lathering up with lotions after a shower. Your scent is the best aphrodisiac. But let me be clear, we're saying skip the perfume or cologne. You should probably still use like some deodorant, especially if you're like my wife. She runs every day. She needs the BO spray. Unless she wants me to lose my lunch.
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Dua Lipa and Dance Tonight, and it's Chris with Outlaws today. She will be back on Monday, so I have today's dirt. Oprah is making news, among other things. It's coming up in about 10 minutes. Now it's Lady Gaga. This is Shallow.

0: It's Olivia Dean and Man I Need, and it's Chris without Liz today. She will be back on Monday, so I have your Friday dirt. Good news if you're an American Idol fan. It's been renewed for a 25th season. Auditions will start on August 25th. Video auditions are allowed. Contestants have to be 15 or older. Oprah Winfrey has apparently declined the second interview with Prince Harry and Meghan Markle. Harry and Meghan have started talking with the media again to promote their various projects, but Oprah is not interested in a second sit-down. She sees no benefit and wants to stay out of the publicity moves. Apparently, she took a lot of criticism after the first special. And those close-up shots of Matt Damon's biceps in The Odyssey actually belong to a New Zealand stunt woman who was also his stunt double on the film. Matt Damon calls Devin Dalton's arms the greatest he has ever seen. This is the first time she has doubled for a Hollywood leading man. 2 weeks ago, Matt admitted that Devin did his stunts but didn't say her arms were featured in the close-ups. Well, now we know. When you speed, you have less time to react. Follow the speed limit to keep other road users safe. Speeding catches up with you. Paid for by NHTSA.
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11: weather. We're tracking some scattered rain on radar today, most of it to the east of Interstate 29. Our high temperature just 76 with a gusty north wind at 20 to 40. For tonight, low temperature at 59, mostly clear skies. Tomorrow's high 81 with a north breeze at 10 to 15. That's your weather forecast from the Storm Center at Kivalan TV. I'm meteorologist Brian Karstens.

0: It's Maroon 5 and Moves Like Jagger, and it's Liz and Chris without the Liz portion of our program. She's back on Monday. One major movie out in theaters across America this week, Spider-Man Brand New Day. Peter Parker is just trying to navigate life 4 years after losing his memory in No Way Home. He's back to guarding New York from various threats, but now there's another problem. Something or someone is altering his powers. That's not good. Starring Tom Holland, Zendaya, and others, the cast is great. It's rated PG-13, getting great reviews. And the people in Hollywood, you know, the know-it-alls in Hollywood, they say this will be the biggest opening of the year. It's going to be huge. Number one the last 2 weeks was The Odyssey. That's over. Spider-Man Brand New Day will be the new number one. The only question is, how much will it make? We'll let you know on Monday.
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0: 95.7 Kello FM. It's Ed Sheeran and Cameron, and it's Chris without Liz today. She'll be back Monday. A reminder, there are free concerts every Monday through the end of August at 7 p.m. at the McKinnon Park Bandshell. Bring a lawn chair or blanket. This coming Monday, it's Jamie Lynn playing a blend of folk and bluegrass.
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weekend is finally here. This last week of July went by really quick. We're going to keep the music flowing for you on this work day, ready for the weekend. How about some Bruno Mars, I Just Might? Oh.

That's Phil Collins in the air tonight. And what is in the air today is a lot of smiles, right? Because it is Friday. So make sure that you spread the joy. People are anticipating the weekend, looking forward to a little R&R. And we are here for you to be your weekend soundtrack. I'm Andrea Jackson. 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
8: Look for a high today of 76 degrees with pockets of scattered rain tracking across the region, mainly east of Sioux Falls. That north wind at 20 to 40 miles per hour. For tonight, low temperature 59, partly to mostly clear skies. And then tomorrow, high temperature of 81, still in the 80s on Sunday. From the Storm Center at Kettleland TV, I'm meteorologist Brian Karstens.

0: music from Matchbox 20 and 3 a.m. And listen up, we've got more great movies coming out. This weekend, Tom Holland returns as that solitary, more mature Peter Parker in the new Spider-Man. So my friends love these movies. It's probably going to be pretty good, and he is perfect for the role. So if you're looking for that fun summertime movie, head back to the movie theaters this weekend.
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Listen, it's going to be a great weekend. We are playing your favorites, whatever the plans are. We hope that you keep it right here to be your weekend soundtrack. Right now, music from Rihanna.

0: is Golden from the movie K-pop Demon Hunters. And did you know that that movie is the most streamed movie on Netflix within the past 4 years? Because it is a great movie, kind of breaking all kinds of records. And I got to admit, I've watched it a couple times with my nieces. The animation's great. The story is great, has a great message. And then, of course, the soundtrack to the movie is super fun. So if you're looking for a good summertime movie to watch, K-pop Demon Hunters should be on the list.
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0: music from Earth, Wind, and Fire in September. My husband Mike and I celebrated our 25th wedding anniversary this week, and we went to see Earth, Wind, and Fire in concert with Lionel Richie, who I had never seen. Now, I've seen Earth, Wind, and Fire several times, but Lionel had not seen before, and I gotta tell you, he is a pro. I didn't really know what to expect, but the concert was very entertaining, and he's very engaging. He's on tour right now with them, so if you get a chance to see it, don't miss it.
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Listen, I know you are so ready for the weekend. It has been a busy week, and then we're going to ring in August 1st tomorrow. Can you even believe that? Right now, music from Alex Warren, Ordinary.

0: That is music from TLC and Waterfalls, one of their biggest hits. Hi there, I'm Andrea Jackson, and we've got the latest in tech trends. Google DeepMind debuts new AI model that can control humanoid robots' full body, directing it to walk, crouch, and manipulate objects. The previous model primarily controlled the robot's upper body, but now this is getting to the lower body. It's going to be so interesting to see where this technology winds up in like 10 years. It feels like it's moving very fast. That is the latest in tech trends. We will have more on Monday. Football is back. 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
7: Look for a high today of 76 degrees with pockets of scattered rain tracking across the region, mainly east of Sioux Falls. That north wind at 20 to 40 miles per hour. For tonight, low temperature 59, partly to mostly clear skies. And then tomorrow, high temperature of 81, still in the 80s on Sunday. From the Storm Center at Kiveland TV, I'm meteorologist Brian Karstens.

On now, Cher, bringing it. We love that one. So much fun to sing along with, and that's what music should do. It should make you feel something, and that one just makes you feel happy. Hey, listen, this is interesting. What are some of those habits, struggles that would break us if we had to do them today? Retyping entire pages on a typewriter, waiting for a phone call on that landline, and then think about it. What if we had to go to a library to do our research? Whoa. Okay, we can't even fathom that anymore.

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0: It's a good one, quickly becoming one of her biggest hits. That is Taylor Swift, The Fate of Ophelia. So many people are talking a little bit about attending her wedding. And even Rob Gronkowski was a little starstruck by what was going on. There was also a raffle there at the wedding, which he said was a lot of fun because you had to earn the raffle tickets, right? So you had to participate in a lot of the activities that were coming out. And of course, so many more details we don't know. So it's kind of fun to have people talk about it just a little bit. They're giving us little eggs, as we call it, Easter eggs. I'm Andrea Jackson. Flag football isn't about who you are. It's who you become. Shape the game. Create the play. 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

0: allergies, they're miserable. InTek, they're helpful.
1: The showers are going to start to move out this afternoon, and mostly cloudy skies will keep hanging around. Highs will be below average for this time of year as well, near 76, with breezy north winds at 20 to 40 miles per hour. By tonight, skies will be mostly clear, and lows are going to be around 60 degrees. From the Killaland Live Doppler HD Storm Center, I'm meteorologist Jalen Borisen.

0: Steve Perry, oh, Sherry. Did you know that more people smile on Fridays than any other day? Why is that, do you think? Well, I mean, I think we know the answer to this. It is a busy work week, and by the time Friday gets here, we understand that it's the weekend. We are ready for a little time away from work, a little R&R.
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0: good. That is music from Justin Bieber and Daisies. That was kind of fun to see him perform at the halftime show for the FIFA Soccer, the World Cup during the finals. Oh, yeah. That was a great halftime show, really. I enjoyed every second of it. Coming up, some Shawn Mendes and Katy Perry.
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0: great song. That is Hoobastank and The Reason. And did you attend a wedding this summer? How long does that honeymoon stage last in a marriage? They say on average about 6 months. I'm like, now, come on, people. We got to work harder than that. The honeymoon stage should be forever, right? I'm Andrea Jackson. Football is back. 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
9: It is going to be a windy and cooler afternoon with highs below average near 76 and north winds at 20 to 40 miles per hour. As the showers move out, skies will be mostly cloudy, and by tonight we will be mostly clear. Lows are expected to be near 60 with winds calming down. From the Killaland Live Doppler HD Storm Center, I'm meteorologist Jalen Borison.

0: favorites back to back, the right songs at the right time. Billy Joel, My Life. His daughter says that he is doing better after some health issues, of course. This man has been entertaining for years. It's really remarkable. And he is a living legend, so I'm glad that he's doing better.
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0: from one of the biggest movies of the summer, Toy Story 5. That is Taylor Swift, I Knew It, I Knew You. And she wrote that with Randy Newman, who wrote an Oscar Grammy Award winning song for You've Got a Friend for the other Toy Story, right? So good choice, great collaboration, fun song. Coming up, we've got some Meghan Trainor and Wham! Careless Whisper.
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0: just might. 95.7 Kello FM. I just might. Bruno Mars. I'm Andy Harris. 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Got your forecast coming up from the Kelloland Live Doppler Storm Center. And then Pharrell Williams is on the way. Somber, too, on 95.7 Kello FM.
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7: The showers are going to start to move out this afternoon, and mostly cloudy skies will keep hanging around. Highs will be below average for this time of year as well, near 76, with breezy north winds at 20 to 40 miles per hour. By tonight, skies will be mostly clear, and lows are going to be around 60 degrees. From the Kelloland Live Doppler HD Storm Center, I'm meteorologist Jalen Borisen.

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Leanne Rimes, How Do I Live? I'm Andy Harris. Happy Friday.

0: Tonight, opening night, if you will, sneak peek night at the Sioux Empire Fair at the W.H. Lyon Fairgrounds. 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

0: 95.7 Kello FM, Africa from Toto. I'm Andy Harris. Happy Friday. Hey, Split Rock Lutheran Church in Brandon. Going to do an ice cream social tomorrow from 4 until 7. And pie and ice cream, of course. But other food? Yeah, they got some awesome foods going to serve up tomorrow. 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
5: Sioux Falls weather.
6: It is going to be a windy and cooler afternoon with highs below average near 76 and north winds at 20 to 40 miles per hour. As the showers move out, skies will be mostly cloudy and by tonight we will be mostly clear. Lows are expected to be near 60 with winds calming down. From the Kelloland Live Doppler HD Storm Center, I'm meteorologist Jalen Borison.

0: 95.7 Kello FM, Break My Stride. That's Matthew Wilder. I'm Andy Harris. The Live It at the Falls free concert series continues tonight. And the featured artist is going to be Joanne Shaw Taylor, who will entertain you very well. And she is an excellent guitarist, and it should be a good time and a cooler night, too. 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Taylor Swift, Irene Cara, too, on 95.7 Kello FM.
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We'll do.

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So if our time is running out, day after day, we'll make the mundane a masterpiece. Oh my, my, oh my, my love, I take one look at you, you take

0: 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Ordinary. That's Alex Warren. I'm Andy Harris. Sioux Empire Fair starts tonight at the W.H. Lyon Fairgrounds. Tonight is Sneak Peek Night. Admission is less tonight for Sneak Peek Night. And you get to see all the stuff first, like the petting zoo, the Discovery Barn, this and that and the other, all that stuff. And they're going to cap things off with a fireworks show at the end, too. 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
7: 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Skies will become mostly clear tonight, our low temperature 60. Then tomorrow, the start of a pleasant weekend. Sunny skies and 80 degrees Saturday afternoon. Very little humidity in the air. A north breeze 5 to 15 miles an hour. On Sunday, mostly sunny, pleasant again. 82 for a high with a south breeze. Monday, mostly sunny, breezy, and 84. I'm Jay Trobeck.

0: 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I'm Andy Harris. Happy Friday. Levitt at the Falls free concert series continues tonight at the Levitt Shell. Joanne Shaw Taylor, entertainer and guitarist extraordinaire, will be the featured artist. 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

0: 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That's Stay from the Kid Laroi with Justin Bieber. I'm Andy Harris, Sioux Empire Fair at the WH Lyon Fairgrounds. 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
9: Sioux Falls weather.
10: Skies will clear out overnight. Our low by morning, 60. And then a really nice start to August. For Saturday, sunny, 80. North breeze, 5 to 15 miles an hour. The air will be dry. On Sunday, mostly sunny and south breeze, warming to 82. Monday, mostly sunny, breezy, 84. We'll have a chance of some nighttime showers Monday night. From the Storm Center at Kelloland TV, I'm Jay Trollback.

0: 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Relax, unwind, feel good. Sunglasses at night. Corey Hart. I'm Andy Harris. Tonight, downtown Sioux Falls, Levitt at the Falls. Joanne Shaw Taylor, if you go, is going to really entertain you well. And Joanne has some of the best guitar skills that will be on display that maybe you've ever seen. She's very, very good. Anyway, should be a good night. They have the food trucks there like they normally do. And, of course, it's, you know, a free concert. 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Belinda Carlisle's in there. 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

0: How does Olivia Dean and Man I Need, with summer festival season well underway, Lollapalooza 2026 is one of the most anticipated, with a stellar lineup featuring headliners including Lorde, John Summit, Charlie XCX, Smashing Pumpkins, Olivia Dean, Jenny, Tate McRae, and others. Last-minute Lollapalooza tickets are still available. Lollapalooza 2026 began on Thursday. It continues through Sunday. 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
7: Skies will become mostly clear tonight, our low temperature 60. Then tomorrow, the start of a pleasant weekend. Sunny skies and 80 degrees Saturday afternoon. Very little humidity in the air. A north breeze 5 to 15 miles an hour. On Sunday, mostly sunny, pleasant again. 82 for a high with a south breeze. Monday, mostly sunny, breezy and 84. I'm Jay Trobeck.

0: Prince and Little Red Corvette. 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

0: 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A lot of layers to that one. It's good news.
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